rubber. Try and find some warm cover to fuck tonight. I gotta get a nut before morning. 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

0: You know, there's some of you out there may not like this type of stuff. I mean, may not let on that you like it, but deep down inside, you just got to dig it, because there ain't nothing but the truth here. Next, we're going to do a thing that me and the fellas got together and written ourselves. It's about weird peoples and strange peoples. 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Go something like this. 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
1: 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Au village. Qu'est-ce que vous voulez? Des renseignements. Nous voulons des renseignements. Des renseignements. 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

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What a shitty name! I wish I could just insult him in stupid little rich fucking fuck's face! Fucking fuck. Fuck you!

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0: 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Niggas coming sideways, thinking something sweet, man. You know what I mean? Niggas don't understand the four devils. 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